0: It's one on one.
1: Police, Trevor!
0: It's one on one.
1: Come on, come on, come on.

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These four cans of smoothball that I've got right in front of my face right now, or the four tracks of pure British joy that are about to hit your ears. Enjoy, lads.

0: 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What about that?
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1: Does the Count of Tiberias suggest that it could be?
0: There must be war. God wills it!
2: No!

Alright, let's go back in the 70s. This is our tribute to the glam years for original sweated soul and smoothies, straight from the ghetto. Raw energy, pure aggressivity, talking about the curls, we are the Jimmy Stone.

I don't know what's more British. These four cans of smooth floor that I've got right in front of my face right now, or the four tracks of pure British joy that are about to hit your ears. Enjoy, lads.

We bought up in West of the Post on Tuesday, Cactoon Aileen. Playing football Sunday morning, rehearsals in the evening. Out of bed on a Monday morning, starting work as the day is dawning. West London living, so you only love for me. Oi, oi!